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1: Hey guys, this is Peter at Tamworth. Can I hear Trucks Across Australia, the V8 Max song? Thanks so much, fellas. Australia!

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9: Highway weather for today's truckies.
10: Weatherwise, according to the Bureau, around Australia over the next few days, fairly cool in parts. For Melbourne, mostly sunny, top of 24 degrees. For Hobart, a shower or two on the way there, top of only 21. And for the nation's capital, mostly sunny, top of 18 degrees.

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I hope this message will explain why. I need your help.

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8: This is Leon Marshall from the LiveTraffic.com Traffic Center. Here's your latest Pacific Highway update. And traffic is flowing well across most sections, but keep an eye out for roadworks, holiday traffic, and local delays through the larger regional centers. Stay alert in 110 zones. Watch for wildlife around dawn and dusk. That's your Pacific Highway update. A reminder if you see a traffic incident any times on the road. 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
2: Two men and a teenager have been charged over the death of an innocent Sydney University student. 23-year-old Marco Tapia was shot dead in a case of mistaken identity inside a Glenalpine home. Two men and a 16-year-old boy have been arrested in Junee and charged with murder. Police will allege one of them was the gunman involved. Mortgage holders are being warned interest rates may have not yet reached their peak. The Reserve Bank raised interest rates for the fourth time this year, saying stubbornly high inflation can't simply be blamed on the conflict in the Middle East. The opposition says the government must acknowledge its own spending is a contributing factor. Economist Stephen Walters has told James Willis the government is bringing in enough money to turn the budget around.
3: I like to keep this very simple. The government spend as a share of the economy is the highest since the 1980s. So they really should be running whopping budget surpluses here if spending wasn't so high.
2: Sydney drivers are being urged to shop around when filling up before the long weekend. The NRMA says the price of regular unleaded has been significantly discounted in some parts of the city. The Albanese government is directing all departments to harden their cybersecurity defences against emerging AI threats. Federal politics reporter Nelson Scott explains.
4: The nation has received a stark wake-up call to the threat of AI cyber attacks after a rogue bot gained unauthorised access to four government websites. Labor has ordered agencies to audit outdated systems and implement plans to reduce reliance on legacy technology. The directive aims to patch security flaws quickly without accidentally taking public websites offline. Departments will also be required to submit compliance reports to help identify vulnerabilities before they're exploited. Nelson Scott, Canberra.
2: The budget for the proposed Town Hall Square in Sydney CBD is understood to have been scaled back. The Telegraph reports the City of Sydney now plans to spend 40% less than the original $150 million that was budgeted for the project. New data shows New South Wales is the number one destination for both international and domestic tourists. Visitor expenditure in the state surged to a record $62.9 billion in the year to June. Destination New South Wales Karen Jones says the state's popularity isn't a surprise.
5: Including our beautiful beaches, our national parks, great food and culinary experiences. There is our major events, including the NRL Grand Final this weekend.
2: Taking a look at the markets, the Dow Jones closed down 131 points, the NASDAQ down 22. One Australian dollar is currently buying 69.8 US cents.
6: Knights hooker Phoenix Crossland will miss four games, including Sunday's grand final, for his nasty hip drop tackle. He told the judiciary he'd been in contact with Nathan Cleary to apologise and was devastated with the results of his actions. Speaking after his ban was handed down, Crossland says he'll now do everything he can to help his team.
7: My focus goes to Newcastle Knights and winning this grand final and helping Harrison Graham prepare as best he can and get a win on Sunday. So thanks everyone. Sorry again.
6: EPL giant Manchester City is expected to be hit with a penalty of unprecedented magnitude for financial breaches over a nine-season period. The Premier League says City cooked its books to the tune of more than $1.5 billion and breached both the Premier League and UEFA's spending limits. And Cricket Australia is pledging to distribute at least 10% of the proceeds from the sale of Big Bash franchises to grassroots. That's sport. I'm Mike Pearsall.
2: That's the latest news in sport.
0: Making news around the Australian trucking industry this week and Victoria's pothole crisis is only getting worse, with veteran truckies saying the state's roads are the worst they've ever been. Drilling starts on a permanent fix for Victoria Pass, a Queensland truck operator back on the road after a costly 2.5 month fight, and Kenworths dominate the winners list at the Young Truck Show. Just a few of the stories making news around the Australian trucking industry this week. Australian Truck Radio News for Owner Driver Magazine, dedicated to the person behind the wheel.
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up for the action. Feeling still the same. You've got butterflies in the stomach. 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Some folks would think you're nuts.

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4: Today's truckies.
1: Weather-wise, according to the Bureau, around Australia over the next few days, fairly cool in parts. For Melbourne, mostly sunny, top of 24 degrees. For Hobart, a shower or two on the way there, top of only 21. And for the nation's capital, mostly sunny, top of 18 degrees.

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5: 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General mass limits are increasing to match what used to be concessional mass. The general length limit's gone from 19 metres to 20 metres, except the B-doubles, they stay the same.
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12: Hi, this is Gary Davies from the LiveTraffic.com Traffic Centre. Here's your latest Hume Highway update. And traffic is generally flowing well between Sydney, Goulburn, Yass, Gundagai, Wagga Wagga, Albury-Wodonga and Melbourne. If you're travelling through major roadworks, remember to slow down and follow reduced speed limits, with delays possible around work zones. Heavy vehicle drivers should allow extra stopping distance, particularly in the early morning where fog may affect visibility through the southern highlands and higher elevations. A reminder, if you see a traffic incident any time on the road, give our truck radio traffic hotline a call on 0401 912 255 and stay safe out there. Working at the Truck Radio Traffic Centre, this is Gary Davies with traffic updates every hour.
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1: 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Bob Bulpit. 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
4: 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Here's your latest Newell Highway update. And the Newell remains one of Australia's busiest freight routes. 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A reminder, if you see a traffic incident anytime on the road, give our truck radio traffic hotline a call on 0401-9120-255 and stay safe out there. 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
9: Two men and a teenager have been charged over the death of an innocent Sydney University student. 23-year-old Marco Tapia was shot dead in a case of mistaken identity inside a Glenalpine home. Two men and a 16-year-old boy have been arrested in Junee and charged with murder. Police will allege one of them was the gunman involved. Mortgage holders are being warned interest rates may have not yet reached their peak. The Reserve Bank raised interest rates for the fourth time this year, saying stubbornly high inflation can't simply be blamed on the conflict in the Middle East. The opposition says the government must acknowledge its own spending is a contributing factor. Economist Stephen Walters has told James Willis the government is bringing in enough money to turn the budget around.
10: I like to keep this very simple. The government spend as a share of the economy is the highest since the 1980s. So they really should be running whopping budget surpluses here if spending wasn't so high.
9: Sydney drivers are being urged to shop around when filling up before the long weekend. The NRMA says the price of regular unleaded has been significantly discounted in some parts of the city. The Albanese government is directing all departments to harden their cybersecurity defences against emerging AI threats. Federal politics reporter Nelson Scott explains.
11: The nation has received a stark wake-up call to the threat of AI cyber attacks after a rogue bot gained unauthorised access to four government websites. Labor has ordered agencies to audit outdated systems and implement plans to reduce reliance on legacy technology. The directive aims to patch security flaws quickly without accidentally taking public websites offline. Departments will also be required to submit compliance reports to help identify vulnerabilities before they're exploited. Nelson Scott, Canberra.
9: The budget for the proposed Town Hall Square in Sydney's CBD is understood to have been scaled back. The Telegraph reports the City of Sydney now plans to spend 40% less than the original $150 million that was budgeted for the project. New data shows New South Wales is the number one destination for both international and domestic tourists. Visitor expenditure in the state surged to a record $62.9 billion in the year to June. Destination New South Wales' Karen Jones says the state's popularity isn't a surprise.
12: Including our beautiful beaches, our national parks, great food and culinary experiences. There is our major events, including the NRL Grand Final this weekend.
9: Taking a look at the markets, the Dow Jones closed down 131 points, the Nasdaq down 22. One Australian dollar is currently buying 69.8 US cents.
13: Knights hooker Phoenix Crossland will miss four games, including Sunday's grand final, for his nasty hip drop tackle. He told the judiciary he'd been in contact with Nathan Cleary to apologise and was devastated with the results of his actions. Speaking after his ban was handed down, Crossland says he'll now do everything he can to help his team.
14: My focus goes to Newcastle Knights and winning this grand final and helping Harrison Graham prepare as best he can and get a win on Sunday. So thanks everyone. Sorry again.
13: EPL giant Manchester City is expected to be hit with a penalty of unprecedented magnitude for financial breaches over a nine-season period. The Premier League says City cooked its books to the tune of more than $1.5 billion and breached both the Premier League and UEFA's spending limits. And Cricket Australia is pledging to distribute at least 10% of the proceeds from the sale of Big Bash franchises to grassroots. That's sport. I'm Mike Pearsall.
9: That's the latest news and sport.
3: Making news around the Australian trucking industry this week and Megatrans 2026. Held in Melbourne last week, hailed a great success by attending industry leaders from all transport sectors. A major heavy vehicle compliance blitz across New South Wales and South Australia has seen 203 trucks inspected, with police detecting 52 fatigue breaches and grounding two vehicles. Meanwhile, in other industry news, rising fuel costs continue to put pressure on transport operators. Across the industry, many are reporting operators are carrying freight at rates negotiated when diesel was considerably cheaper, with fuel costs and recovery arrangements currently under review. And congratulations to Anthony Caesar of Coolway Trans, who has been crowned Australia's 2026 UD Trucks Extra Mile Challenge champion. He'll now represent Australia at the global final in Japan next month. Just a few of the stories making news around the Australian trucking industry this week. To keep up to date at any time, head to our website, www.australiantruckradio.com.au. Australian Truck Radio News, thanks to Trailer Magazine, Australia's leading publication dedicated to trailers, truck bodies and ancillary equipment.
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3: Weather-wise, according to the Bureau, around Australia over the next few days, fairly cool in parts. For Melbourne, mostly sunny, top of 24 degrees. For Hobart, a shower or two on the way there, top of only 21. And for the nation's capital, mostly sunny, top of 18 degrees.

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1: Mate, what happened here?
2: Truck fell over.
1: Yeah, I can see that. How?
2: I am driving straight, very straight, 60 kilometer straight road.
1: 60 kilometers?
2: Yes, yes, no corner, no car, no nothing.
1: So how did it roll over?
2: Truck just fall over.
1: Just fell over?
2: Yes, truck very tired.
1: Mate, trucks don't normally just fall over.
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1: Hey, Mama, tell me about these pictures.
2: Oh, wow. Well, this was your Papa Jay's truck. That was it when it was brand new. And he left that night, and I went out and told him bye and hugged him as usual and come back in the house. And when I come back in the house, I just got a real uneasy feeling.

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And they began to embrace.

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1: 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Hey guys, Frankie from Perth. Can I listen to the new Lainey Wilson song, Can't Sit Still? Great song. Thanks, fellas.

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1: All right, what happened here?
2: Righto, so I was out prospecting, left early, got out there, found nothing, came back, car wouldn't start, battery was absolutely cooked, then you blokes turn up, might have left the lights on, eh?
1: So basically you went looking for gold and found a flat battery?
2: Yep.
1: Righto, do you want to try turning it on now? 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
1: Hey guys, this is Gazza working the phones here at Truck Radio on the reception desk. 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
11: Highway weather for today's truckies.
12: Weather-wise, according to the Bureau, around Australia over the next few days, fairly cool in parts. For Melbourne, mostly sunny, top of 24 degrees. For Hobart, a shower or two on the way there, top of only 21. And for the nation's capital, mostly sunny, top of 18 degrees.

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0: 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And we are getting loads of calls for this new song which has just dropped from the hotline. 0401 912 255.
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11: At the Live Traffic Centre, this is Harry Peters with the latest. Conditions are generally good along the New England Highway, with steady freight and passenger vehicle movements between Newcastle, Maitland, Singleton, Tamworth, Armidale, Glen Innes and north into Queensland. Drivers should remain alert for roadworks and maintenance activities along various sections of the route, with reduced speed limits and occasional traffic control measures in place. Allow extra travel time through work zones and follow all signage. Heavy vehicle traffic remains consistent through major freight corridors, particularly around the Hunter Valley and the New England region. Watch for slow-moving agricultural equipment and local traffic entering and exiting the highway in rural areas. As temperatures drop across the tablelands, early morning drivers should also be aware of fog and reduced visibility, especially around Armidale, Guyra and Glen Innes. Remember to take regular fatigue breaks, check your vehicle before departure and maintain safe following distances. A reminder, if you see a traffic incident any time on the road, give our Truck Radio Traffic Hotline a call on 0401 912 255 and stay safe out there. Working at the Truck Radio Traffic Centre, this is Harry Peters with traffic updates every hour.
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1: Yeah. Apart from that, what's been the best?
2: Which is your car, Mr. Premier? Mm. Mine's the one with the flag on the bottom.
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3: Marco Tapia's mother is remembering her son as a loving and generous man as police declare they're no longer searching for suspects directly involved in his death. Jefferson Shaw has the details.
4: Three people have been charged with the mistaken identity murder of the 23-year-old in Sydney Southwest at Glenline. The university student's mother, Claudia, has released a statement saying today is a significant and deeply emotional day. She's described him as a warm, caring and loving committed son, brother and boyfriend. The biomedical engineering student and youth leader raised $500 for cancer and contributed to work that received the Cochlear Best Choice Award. Marco's mother saying her son's death is part of his story, but must never become his identity. Jefferson Shaw, Sydney.
3: Police are appealing for help to identify two teenagers after a child was hit by an e-bike in Sydney's south. The five-year-old boy is stable in hospital after suffering serious leg injuries at Engadine. Detectives want to speak with two boys seen on the Old Princes Highway around the time of the crash yesterday afternoon. The state's largest coal mining expansion is one step closer to reality. The Independent Planning Commission's given the green light to the Hunter Valley Operations Continuation Project, which would allow the coal mine near Singleton to operate until 2045. HVO still needs to receive federal environmental approval by the end of the year to continue operations. A spike in construction and fuel costs has contributed to another increase in the inflation rate. Latest data shows consumer prices rose 4% over the year to August. This is a jump of 0.5% on the July data. The increase will put further pressure on the Reserve Bank to raise interest rates again when the board next meets in November. Australia's cybersecurity chief says the nation is a world leader when it comes to working with AI firms. The federal government has told departments to harden their cyber defences following a major AI breach. The Australian Signals Directorate credits our security alliance with the US for giving us direct access to top AI developers. Director General Abigail Bradshaw has told the ABC the partnership's giving us exposure to advanced technology.
5: We have been engaged with those labs for the last 6 months in utilising those leading-edge, world-leading technologies actually to fortify a number of systems of government significance, but also critical infrastructure providers.
3: Experts believe the state government should invest in more rapid bus routes across Sydney, and the budget for the proposed Town Hall Square in Sydney's CBD is understood to have been scaled back. In finance, the All Ords is up 98 points at 89.85, one Australian dollar buying 69.7 US cents.
6: The NRL's pre-game entertainment will reportedly be an emotional tribute to former star player Jai Arrow. The Australian reports a group of Australian singers will sing a rendition of You'll Never Walk Alone, while Arrow completes a lap of honour at a Core Stadium. The Knights have trained in front of around 12,000 fans at an open day in Newcastle. The Rabbitohs have re-signed star utility Talis Duncan until the end of the 2030 season. Just days after winning a third straight flag with the Brisbane Lions, AFL star Lachie Neale has announced his intention to leave the club. He'll exercise his right to unrestricted free agency. It's expected he'll join Collingwood. EPL giants Manchester City is facing relegation and the stripping of its titles after being found guilty of financial breaches over a 9-year period. And Spain has thrashed Croatia 4-1 in the Nations League. That's sport. I'm Adam Hood.
1: Making news around the Australian trucking industry this week, and Victoria's pothole crisis is only getting worse, with veteran truckies saying the state's roads are the worst they've ever been. Drilling starts on a permanent fix for Victoria Pass. A Queensland truck operator back on the road after a costly 2.5-month fight, and Kenworths dominate the winners list at the Young Truck Show. Just a few of the stories making news around the Australian trucking industry this week. 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
4: For today's truckies.
1: Weather-wise, according to the Bureau, around Australia over the next few days, fairly cool in parts. For Melbourne, mostly sunny, top of 24 degrees. For Hobart, a shower or two on the way there, top of only 21. And for the nation's capital, mostly sunny, top of 18 degrees. I love it.

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2: 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If you're a driver, there's plenty to know.
3: 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And that's a big one for safety. The work diary is getting simpler too, which is good news for all of us.
4: 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General mass limits are increasing to match what used to be concessional mass. The general length limit's gone from 19 metres to 20 metres, except the B-doubles, they stay the same.
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10: Hi, this is Joe Stanley from the livetraffic.com traffic centre checking the Hume Highway today. If you're heading south out of Sydney, the Hume is moving, but keep your eyes open as traffic builds through the Sydney and southwestern sections. Further south, watch your speed and allow extra time where pavement rehabilitation works are planned on sections of the Hume Highway. Heading through Goulburn, Yass and on towards the Riverina, it's the usual mix of cars, caravans and plenty of big rigs, so give yourself plenty of room and watch those merging lanes. And if you're crossing the border into Victoria, remember, conditions can change quickly, especially overnight and early morning. For the latest incidents, closures and changed traffic conditions, always check Live Traffic NSW and give us a call anytime on the Truck Radio Traffic Hotline. 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So whether you're Sydney bound, Melbourne bound or somewhere in between, keep the shiny side up, the rubber side down and give yourself plenty of stopping distance. 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
2: 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And right now, this is this week's most requested song we've got from the Truck Radio request line. 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
7: 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Here's your latest Stuart Highway update. And traffic conditions remain generally clear from Port Augusta through Coober Pedy, Alice Springs, Tennant Creek and Darwin. 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Watch for road trains, livestock and wildlife, particularly after dark. Travel safely and enjoy the journey. A reminder, if you see a traffic incident any time on the road, give our Truck Radio Traffic Hotline a call on 0401 912 555 and stay safe out there. Working at the Truck Radio Traffic Centre, this is Gary Davies with traffic updates every hour.
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12: Marco Tapia's mother is remembering her son as a loving and generous man as police declare they're no longer searching for suspects directly involved in his death. Jefferson Shaw has the details.
13: Three people have been charged with the mistaken identity murder of the 23-year-old in Sydney Southwest at Glenline. The university student's mother, Claudia, has released a statement saying today is a significant and deeply emotional day. She's described him as a warm, caring and loving committed son, brother and boyfriend. The biomedical engineering student and youth leader raised $500 for cancer and contributed to work that received the Cochlear Best Choice Award. Marco's mother saying her son's death is part of his story, but must never become his identity. Jefferson Shaw, Sydney.
12: Police are appealing for help to identify two teenagers after a child was hit by an e-bike in Sydney's south. The 5-year-old boy is stable in hospital after suffering serious leg injuries at Engadine. Detectives want to speak with two boys seen on the Old Princes Highway around the time of the crash yesterday afternoon. The state's largest coal mining expansion is one step closer to reality. The Independent Planning Commission's given the green light to the Hunter Valley Operations Continuation Project, which would allow the coal mine near Singleton to operate until 2045. HVO still needs to receive federal environmental approval by the end of the year to continue operations. A spike in construction and fuel costs has contributed to another increase in the inflation rate. Latest data shows consumer prices rose 4% over the year to August. This is a jump of 0.5% on the July data. The increase will put further pressure on the Reserve Bank to raise interest rates again when the board next meets in November. Australia's cyber security chief says the nation is a world leader when it comes to working with AI firms. The federal government has told departments to harden their cyber defences following a major AI breach. The Australian Signals Directorate credits our security alliance with the US for giving us direct access to top AI developers. Director General Abigail Bradshaw has told the ABC the partnership's giving us exposure to advanced technology.
1: We have been engaged with those labs for the last 6 months in utilising those leading-edge, world-leading technologies actually to fortify a number of systems of government significance, but also critical infrastructure providers.
12: Experts believe the state government should invest in more rapid bus routes across Sydney, and the budget for the proposed Town Hall Square in Sydney's CBD is understood to have been scaled back. In finance, the All Ords is up 98 points at 89.85, one Australian dollar buying 69.7 US cents.
14: The NRL's pre-game entertainment will reportedly be an emotional tribute to former star player Jai Arrow. The Australian reports a group of Australian singers will sing a rendition of You'll Never Walk Alone, while Arrow completes a lap of honour at a core stadium. The Knights have trained in front of around 12,000 fans at an open day in Newcastle. The Rabbitohs have re-signed star utility Talis Duncan until the end of the 2030 season. Just days after winning a third straight flag with the Brisbane Lions, AFL star Lachie Neal has announced his intention to leave the club. He'll exercise his right to unrestricted free agency. It's expected he'll join Collingwood. EPL giants Manchester City is facing relegation and the stripping of its titles after being found guilty of financial breaches over a 9-year period. And Spain has thrashed Croatia 4-1 in the Nations League. That's sport. I'm Adam Hall.
6: Making news around the Australian trucking industry this week, and Megatrans 2026, held in Melbourne last week, hailed a great success by attending industry leaders from all transport sectors. A major heavy vehicle compliance blitz across New South Wales and South Australia has seen 203 trucks inspected, with police detecting 52 fatigue breaches and grounding two vehicles. Meanwhile, in other industry news, rising fuel costs continue to put pressure on transport operators. Across the industry, many are reporting operators are carrying freight at rates negotiated when diesel was considerably cheaper, with fuel costs and recovery arrangements currently under review. And congratulations to Anthony Caesar of Coolway Trans, who has been crowned Australia's 2026 UD Trucks Extra Mile Challenge champion. He'll now represent Australia at the global final in Japan next month. Just a few of the stories making news around the Australian trucking industry this week. To keep up to date at any time, head to our website, www.australiantruckradio.com.au. 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
6: Weatherwise, according to the Bureau, around Australia over the next few days, fairly cool in parts. For Melbourne, mostly sunny, top of 24 degrees. For Hobart, a shower or two on the way there, top of only 21. And for the nation's capital, mostly sunny, top of 18 degrees.

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1: What happened? 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
3: 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Breathe out for 4 seconds, and hold it again for 4 seconds, and rinse and repeat. 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It's for anyone who's had, you know, one of those days. Feels good, right? 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
9: Weather-wise, according to the Bureau, around Australia over the next few days, fairly cool in parts. For Melbourne, mostly sunny, top of 24 degrees. For Hobart, a shower or two on the way there, top of only 21. And for the nation's capital, mostly sunny, top of 18 degrees. Rolling.

0: comes on tomorrow. What country am I in?
1: It doesn't matter. 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
0: It's always on 5 in Margaritaville, come to think of it.
1: Yeah, I heard it did.
0: You've been there, haven't you?
1: Yes, sir.
0: I've seen your boat there.
1: I've been to Margaritaville a few times.
0: All right. Well, that's good.
1: Just stumble all the way back.
0: Okay. 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
1: Between the buoys, I got it.
0: 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Well, it's 5 o'clock. 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
1: I'm ready. 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

0: Hey guys, this is Wally working the phones on the front desk at Truck Radio today. And we are getting loads of calls for this new song which has just dropped from the hotline. 0401 912 255.
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2: 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Thanks so much, fellas.

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2: 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I love it when you do that.
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7: This is Leon Marshall from the livetraffic.com traffic center. Here's your latest Pacific Highway update. And traffic is flowing well across most sections, but keep an eye out for roadworks, holiday traffic, and local delays through the larger regional centers. Stay alert in 110 zones. watch for wildlife around dawn and dusk. That's your Pacific Highway update. A reminder if you see a traffic incident any times on the road. 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
2: Hello guys, Tina here from Grafton, working the highway up north to Queensland this week. Could I hear the new Taylor Swift song, I Knew You Were Trouble? Australia!

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3: Australia's inflation rate has spiked, putting further pressure on the Reserve Bank to raise interest rates on Melbourne Cup Day. Federal politics editor Michael Packey.
4: Latest data shows consumer prices rose 4% in the year to August, a jump of 0.5% on the July reading. The increase has been driven by higher construction costs, along with a lift in fuel and electricity prices. Treasurer Jim Chalmers maintains the conflict in the Middle East is to blame.
5: And these numbers show that Australia is not immune from that.
4: The opposition's Tim Wilson says the government can't keep blaming the war, arguing its own spending is driving inflation.
6: The Albanese government turns around to Australians and asks them to pull in their belt, but they won't do the same.
4: The Reserve Bank is warning unless inflation shows signs of easing, another interest rate hike is all but guaranteed on the first Tuesday in November. Michael Packey reporting.
3: New Greens leader David Shoebridge is blaming Labor's failures for the rise of One Nation. Senator Shoebridge has taken over the role following Larissa Waters' resignation. He's considered a moderate compared to his main leadership rival, Maureen Faruqi. Senator Shoebridge says he hopes to deliver real change.
7: But as you travel around the country, the call I'm not hearing is what do we want? Gradual change. When do we want it? In due course. That is the dead politics of Labor. It's the dead politics of the coalition. And we are not here to make the Labor Party any better. The Greens are here to replace them.
3: A flight from Dubai to Israel has made an emergency landing after a fight reportedly broke out between the co-pilots. The Fly Dubai plane signalled an emergency code 2 hours into the flight before landing in Saudi Arabia. This passenger's mother telling the BBC everyone was terrified.
8: The plane started to lose control. So all the people, they scream, the things they are going. After a few minutes, two other pilots, they took the control, and she said it's crazy time. It's very hard to explain what's happened there.
3: A Perth man has been charged after allegedly threatening to shoot a government advisor. The 68-year-old is accused of posting the threats to social media last month. And a childcare centre in New South Wales will be permanently closed after racking up more than 120 compliance breaches over 12 years. The state regulator says Jenny's Kindergarten in Bathurst failed to protect 120 compliance breaches over 12 years. The state regulator says Jenny's Kindergarten in Bathurst failed to protect charged after allegedly threatening to shoot a government advisor. The 68-year-old is accused of posting the threat.
9: The NRL's Dally M Award. Warriors coach Andrew Webster and Titans coach Karen Murphy have been named Coaches of the Year, both for the second time. The Ken Stevens Medal for Community Service has been won by Campbell Graham, the Rabbitoh honoured for his volunteering with Vinnies providing meals to the homeless. Graham crediting his teammate Jai Arrow for getting him into the work.
10: He asked me to come along one night with our mate Liam Knight, and we had an absolute ball. And just watching you at all the Vinnie's events afterwards, connecting with people, and I know if your situation was different, it'd be you up here and not me.
9: That audio on Fox. In AFL, Essendon star Nick Martin has recommitted to the club on a five-year deal despite missing the season with a knee injury, and Lachie Neale has confirmed his intention to join Collingwood from next year. That's sport. I'm Chris McCarthy.
1: Making news around the Australian trucking industry this week, and Victoria's pothole crisis is only getting worse, with veteran truckies saying the state's roads are the worst they've ever been. Drilling starts on a permanent fix for Victoria Pass. A Queensland truck operator back on the road after a costly 2.5 month fight, and Kenworths dominate the winners list at the Young Truck Show. Just a few of the stories making news around the Australian trucking industry this week. Australian Truck Radio News, thanks to Big Rigs Magazine, Australia's number one trucking publication and media source.
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still the same. You've got butterflies in the stomach, but your mind is on the game. Play this game of rugby league. Some folks would think you're nuts.

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4: Highway weather for today's truckies.
1: Weather-wise, according to the Bureau, around Australia over the next few days, fairly cool in parts. For Melbourne, mostly sunny, top of 24 degrees. For Hobart, a shower or two on the way there, top of only 21. And for the nation's capital, mostly sunny, top of 18 degrees.

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1: 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If you're a driver, there's plenty to know.
2: 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If you're not right to drive, you've got the authority to call it. And that's a big one for safety. The work diary is getting simpler too, which is good news for all of us.
3: There are also some updates to mass and dimension limits. General mass limits are increasing to match what used to be concessional mass. The general length limit's gone from 19 metres to 20 metres, except the B-doubles, they stayed the same.
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10: Hi, this is Gary Davies from the LiveTraffic.com Traffic Centre. Here's your latest Hume Highway update. And traffic is generally flowing well between Sydney, Goulburn, Yass, Gundagai, Wagga Wagga, Albury-Wodonga and Melbourne. If you're travelling through major roadworks, remember to slow down and follow reduced speed limits, with delays possible around work zones. Heavy vehicle drivers should allow extra stopping distance, particularly in the early morning where fog may affect visibility through the southern highlands and higher elevations. A reminder, if you see a traffic incident any time on the road, give our Truck Radio Traffic Hotline a call on 0401 912 255 and stay safe out there. Working at the Truck Radio Traffic Centre, this is Gary Davies with traffic updates every hour.
11: Ah, see, the light's busted.
12: Is it?
11: So you can't tell when the mic's on.
12: Oh, right.
11: See, mine's off at the moment.
12: Right, so mine's on.
11: Yeah, but if you hit that button there...
12: See, I'm on now.
11: Oh, yeah?
12: You're off.
11: Mate, the song's finished.
12: Shit. G'day.
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0: Ladies and gentlemen, may I have your attention?
1: Hey, this is
2: you. Hey guys, this is Casey Barnes. Thanks for carrying the nation day and night. This is my new single on Australian Truck Radio. It is called She Does. Hope you enjoy it and stay safe out there.

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It is that easy to win right here at Australian.

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1: 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Just wanted to say, love the roads reports on Truck Radio and that you run the best music mix. Thanks, guys. Keep on trucking, fellas.

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6: 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Here's your latest Newell Highway update. And the Newell remains one of Australia's busiest freight routes. 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
13: Australia's inflation rate has spiked, putting further pressure on the Reserve Bank to raise interest rates on Melbourne Cup Day. Federal politics editor Michael Packey.
14: Latest data shows consumer prices rose 4% in the year to August, a jump of 0.5% on the July reading. The increase has been driven by higher construction costs, along with a lift in fuel and electricity prices. Treasurer Jim Chalmers maintains the conflict in the Middle East is to blame.
15: And these numbers show that Australia is not immune from that.
14: The opposition's Tim Wilson says the government can't keep blaming the war, arguing its own spending is driving inflation.
16: The Albanese government turns around to Australians and asks them to pull in their belt, but they won't do the same.
14: The Reserve Bank is warning unless inflation shows signs of easing, another interest rate hike is all but guaranteed on the first Tuesday in November. Michael Packey reporting.
13: New Greens leader David Shoebridge is blaming Labor's failures for the rise of One Nation. Senator Shoebridge has taken over the role following Larissa Waters' resignation. He's considered a moderate compared to his main leadership rival, Maureen Faruqi. Senator Shoebridge says he hopes to deliver real change.
17: But as you travel around the country, the call I'm not hearing is what do we want? Gradual change. When do we want it? In due course. That is the dead politics of Labor. It's the dead politics of the coalition. And we are not here to make the Labor Party any better. The Greens are here to replace them.
13: A flight from Dubai to Israel has made an emergency landing after a fight reportedly broke out between the co-pilots. The Fly Dubai plane signalled an emergency code 2 hours into the flight before landing in Saudi Arabia. This passenger's mother telling the BBC everyone was terrified.
18: The plane started to lose control. So all the people, they scream, they think they are going. After a few minutes, two other pilots, they took the control, and she said it's crazy time. It's very hard to explain what's happened there.
13: A Perth man has been charged after allegedly threatening to shoot a government advisor. The 68-year-old is accused of posting the threats to social media last month. And a childcare centre in New South Wales will be permanently closed after racking up more than 120 compliance breaches over 12 years. The state regulator says Jenny's Kindergarten in Bathurst failed to protect children from harm and hazards, and a staff member has been found in possession of a personal device. In finance, one Australian dollar is buying 69.7 US cents.
19: Nathan Cleary is currently tied in the voting count with Panthers teammate Dylan Edwards for the NRL's Dally M Award. Warriors coach Andrew Webster and Titans coach Karen Murphy have been named Coaches of the Year, both for the second time. The Ken Stevens Medal for Community Service has been won by Campbell Graham, the Rabbitoh honoured for his volunteering with Vinnie's providing meals to the homeless. Graham crediting his teammate Jai Arrow for getting him into the work.
20: He asked me to come along one night with our mate Liam Knight, and we had an absolute ball. And just watching you at all the Vinnie's events afterwards, connecting with people, and I know if your situation was different, it'd be you up here and not me.
19: That audio on Fox. In AFL, Essendon star Nick Martin has recommitted to the club on a 5-year deal despite missing the season with a knee injury, and Lachie Neal has confirmed his intention to join Collingwood from next year. That's sport. I'm Chris McCarthy.
11: Making news around the Australian trucking industry this week, and Megatrans 2026, held in Melbourne last week, hailed a great success by attending industry leaders from all transport sectors. A major heavy vehicle compliance blitz across New South Wales and South Australia has seen 203 trucks inspected, with police detecting 52 fatigue breaches and grounding 2 vehicles. Meanwhile, in other industry news, rising fuel costs continue to put pressure on transport operators. Across the industry, many are reporting operators are carrying freight at rates negotiated when diesel was considerably cheaper, with fuel costs and recovery arrangements currently under review. And congratulations to Anthony Caesar of Coolway Trans, who has been crowned Australia's 2026 UD Trucks Extra Mile Challenge champion. He'll now represent Australia at the global final in Japan next month. Just a few of the stories making news around the Australian trucking industry this week. To keep up to date at any time, head to our website, www.australiantruckradio.com.au. Australian Truck Radio News for Owner Driver Magazine, dedicated to the person behind the wheel.
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11: Weather-wise, according to the Bureau, around Australia over the next few days, fairly cool in parts. For Melbourne, mostly sunny, top of 24 degrees. For Hobart, a shower or two on the way there, top of only 21. And for the nation's capital, mostly sunny, top of 18 degrees.

0: This is not a test. Test, test, test, test, test, test.
1: Mate, what the bloody hell is going on with this pipe?
2: Officer, relax, relax. It's very safe, mate. Very
1: safe. 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
2: Yes, I know. That is why I spray orange paint. They see orange, they go around.

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2: 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They used to call me Ted Bullpit, the human yak.
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9: Highway weather for today's truckies.
10: Weather-wise, according to the Bureau, around Australia over the next few days, fairly cool in parts. For Melbourne, mostly sunny, top of 24 degrees. For Hobart, a shower or two on the way there, top of only 21. And for the nation's capital, mostly sunny, top of 18 degrees.

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1: 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That's really nice. 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

0: 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And we are getting loads of calls for this new song which has just dropped from the hotline. 0401 912 255.
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2: 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Could I hear the new Paul Kelly song, Take It Handy? Great song, thanks fellas. Australia!

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1: 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Larry here from the Pheasant's Nest Roadhouse southbound. 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Keep up the great work, guys. 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
11: At the Live Traffic Centre, this is Harry Peters with the latest. Conditions are generally good along the New England Highway, with steady freight and passenger vehicle movements between Newcastle, Maitland, Singleton, Tamworth, Armidale, Glen Innes and north into Queensland. Drivers should remain alert for roadworks and maintenance activities along various sections of the route, with reduced speed limits and occasional traffic control measures in place. Allow extra travel time through work zones and follow all signage. Heavy vehicle traffic remains consistent through major freight corridors, particularly around the Hunter Valley and the New England region. Watch for slow-moving agricultural equipment and local traffic entering and exiting the highway in rural areas. As temperatures drop across the tablelands, early morning drivers should also be aware of fog and reduced visibility, especially around Armidale, Guyra and Glen Innes. Remember to take regular fatigue breaks, check your vehicle before departure and maintain safe following distances. A reminder, if you see a traffic incident any time on the road, give our Truck Radio Traffic Hotline a call on 0401 912 255 and stay safe out there. Working at the Truck Radio Traffic Centre, this is Harry Peters with traffic updates every hour.

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2: Australia's inflation rate has spiked, putting further pressure on the Reserve Bank to raise interest rates on Melbourne Cup Day. Federal politics editor Michael Packey.
3: Latest data shows consumer prices rose 4% in the year to August, a jump of 0.5% on the July reading. The increase has been driven by higher construction costs, along with a lift in fuel and electricity prices. Treasurer Jim Chalmers maintains the conflict in the Middle East is to blame.
4: And these numbers show that Australia is not immune from that.
3: The opposition's Tim Wilson says the government can't keep blaming the war, arguing its own spending is driving inflation.
5: The Albanese government turns around to Australians and asks them to pull in their belt, but they won't do the same.
3: The Reserve Bank is warning unless inflation shows signs of easing, another interest rate hike is all but guaranteed on the first Tuesday in November. Michael Packey reporting.
2: New Greens leader David Shoebridge is blaming Labor's failures for the rise of One Nation. Senator Shoebridge has taken over the role following Larissa Waters' resignation. He's considered a moderate compared to his main leadership rival, Maureen Faruqi. Senator Shoebridge says he hopes to deliver real change.
6: But as you travel around the country, the call I'm not hearing is what do we want? Gradual change. When do we want it? In due course. That is the dead politics of Labor. It's the dead politics of the coalition. And we are not here to make the Labor Party any better. The Greens are here to replace them.
2: A flight from Dubai to Israel has made an emergency landing after a fight reportedly broke out between the co-pilots. The Fly Dubai plane signalled an emergency code 2 hours into the flight before landing in Saudi Arabia. This passenger's mother telling the BBC everyone was terrified.
7: The plane started to lose control. So all the people, they scream, they think they are going. After a few minutes, two other pilots... They took the...

0: advice. In finance, one Australian dollar is buying 69.7 US cents.
1: Nathan Cleary is currently tied in the voting count with Panthers teammate Dylan Edwards for the NRL's Dally M Award. Warriors coach Andrew Webster and Titans coach Karen Murphy have been named Coaches of the Year, both for the second time. The Ken Stevens Medal for Community Service has been won by Campbell Graham, the Rabbitoh honoured for his volunteering with Vinnies providing meals to the homeless. Graham crediting his teammate Jai Arrow for getting him into the work.
2: He asked me to come along one night with our mate Liam Knight, and we had an absolute ball. And just watching you at all the Vinnie's events afterwards, connecting with people, and I know if your situation was different, it'd be you up here and not me.
1: That audio on Fox. In AFL, Essendon star Nick Martin has recommitted to the club on a five-year deal despite missing the season with a knee injury, and Lachie Neale has confirmed his intention to join Collingwood from next year. That's sport. I'm Chris McCarthy.
3: Making news around the Australian trucking industry this week, and Victoria's pothole crisis is only getting worse, with veteran truckies saying the state's roads are the worst they've ever been. Drilling starts on a permanent fix for Victoria Pass. A Queensland truck operator back on the road after a costly 2.5 month fight, and Kenworths dominate the winners list at the Young Truck Show. Just a few of the stories making news around the Australian trucking industry this week. 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
4: Highway weather. For today's truckies.
1: Weatherwise, according to the Bureau, around Australia over the next few days, fairly cool in parts. For Melbourne, mostly sunny, top of 24 degrees. For Hobart, a shower or two on the way there, top of only 21.

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0: the heavy vehicle national law is changing August 1. If you're a driver, there's plenty to know.
1: Fatigue, stress and illness. If you're not right to drive, you've got the authority to call it. And that's a big one for safety. The work diary is getting simpler too, which is good news for all of us.
2: There are also some updates to mass and dimension limits. General mass limits are increasing to match what used to be concessional mass. The general length limit's gone from 19 metres to 20 metres, except the B-doubles, they stay the same.
3: And if you work for an accredited operator, the National Heavy Vehicle Accreditation Scheme has been replaced with a new two-tier accreditation framework. 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
8: Hi, this is Joe Stanley from the livetraffic.com traffic centre checking the Hume Highway today. If you're heading south out of Sydney, the Hume is moving, but keep your eyes open as traffic builds through the Sydney and southwestern sections. Further south, watch your speed and allow extra time where pavement rehabilitation works are planned on sections of the Hume Highway. Heading through Goulburn, Yass and on towards the Riverina, it's the usual mix of cars, caravans and plenty of big rigs, so give yourself plenty of room and watch those merging lanes. And if you're crossing the border into Victoria, remember, conditions can change quickly, especially overnight and early morning. For the latest incidents, closures and changed traffic conditions, always check Live Traffic NSW and give us a call anytime on the Truck Radio Traffic Hotline. 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So whether you're Sydney bound, Melbourne bound or somewhere in between, keep the shiny side up, the rubber side down and give yourself plenty of stopping distance. 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
6: 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Here's your latest Stuart Highway update. And traffic conditions remain generally clear from Port Augusta through Coober Pedy, Alice Springs, Tennant Creek and Darwin. 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Watch for road trains, livestock and wildlife, particularly after dark. Travel safely and enjoy the journey. A reminder, if you see a traffic incident any time on the road, give our Truck Radio Traffic Hotline a call on 0401 912 555 and stay safe out there. 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
14: Australia's inflation rate has spiked, putting further pressure on the Reserve Bank to raise interest rates on Melbourne Cup Day. Federal politics editor Michael Packey.
15: Latest data shows consumer prices rose 4% in the year to August, a jump of 0.5% on the July reading. The increase has been driven by higher construction costs, along with a lift in fuel and electricity prices. Treasurer Jim Chalmers maintains the conflict in the Middle East is to blame.
16: And these numbers show that Australia is not immune from that.
15: The opposition's Tim Wilson says the government can't keep blaming the war, arguing its own spending is driving inflation.
17: The Albanese government turns around to Australians and asks them to pull in their belt, but they won't do the same.
15: The Reserve Bank is warning unless inflation shows signs of easing, another interest rate hike is all but guaranteed on the first Tuesday in November. Michael Packey reporting.
14: New Greens leader David Shoebridge is blaming Labor's failures for the rise of One Nation. Senator Shoebridge has taken over the role following Larissa Waters' resignation. He's considered a moderate compared to his main leadership rival, Maureen Faruqi. Senator Shoebridge says he hopes to deliver real change.
18: But as you travel around the country, the call I'm not hearing is what do we want? Gradual change. When do we want it? In due course. That is the dead politics of Labor. It's the dead politics of the coalition. And we are not here to make the Labor Party any better. The Greens are here to replace them.
14: A flight from Dubai to Israel has made an emergency landing after a fight reportedly broke out between the co-pilots. The Fly Dubai plane signalled an emergency code 2 hours into the flight before landing in Saudi Arabia. This passenger's mother telling the BBC everyone was terrified.
19: The plane started to lose control. So all the people, they scream, they think they are going. After a few minutes, two other pilots, they took the control, and she said it's crazy time. It's very hard to explain what happened there.
14: A Perth man has been charged after allegedly threatening to shoot a government advisor. The 68-year-old is accused of posting the threats to social media last month. And a childcare centre in New South Wales will be permanently closed after racking up more than 120 compliance breaches over 12 years. The state regulator says Jenny's Kindergarten in Bathurst failed to protect children from harm and hazards, and a staff member has been found in possession of a personal device. In finance, one Australian dollar is buying 69.7 US cents.
20: Nathan Cleary is currently tied in the voting count with Panthers teammate Dylan Edwards for the NRL's Dally M Award. Warriors coach Andrew Webster and Titans coach Karen Murphy have been named Coaches of the Year, both for the second time. The Ken Stevens Medal for Community Service has been won by Campbell Graham, the Rabbitoh honoured for his volunteering with Vinnie's providing meals to the homeless. Graham crediting his teammate Jai Arrow for getting him into the work.
21: He asked me to come along one night with our mate Liam Knight, and we had an absolute ball. And just watching you at all the Vinnie's events afterwards, connecting with people, and I know if your situation was different, it'd be you up here and not me.
20: That audio on Fox. In AFL, Essendon star Nick Martin has recommitted to the club on a 5-year deal despite missing the season with a knee injury, and Lachie Neal has confirmed his intention to join Collingwood from next year. That's sport. I'm Chris McCarthy.
11: Making news around the Australian trucking industry this week, and Megatrans 2026, held in Melbourne last week, hailed a great success by attending industry leaders from all transport sectors. A major heavy vehicle compliance blitz across New South Wales and South Australia has seen 203 trucks inspected, with police detecting 52 fatigue breaches and grounding 2 vehicles. Meanwhile, in other industry news, rising fuel costs continue to put pressure on transport operators. Across the industry, many are reporting operators are carrying freight at rates negotiated when diesel was considerably cheaper, with fuel costs and recovery arrangements currently under review. And congratulations to Anthony Caesar of Coolway Trans, who has been crowned Australia's 2026 UD Trucks Extra Mile Challenge champion. He'll now represent Australia at the global final in Japan next month. Just a few of the stories making news around the Australian trucking industry this week. To keep up to date at any time, head to our website, www.australiantruckradio.com.au. Australian Truck Radio News, thanks to CRT News, dedicated to the commercial road transport industry.
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11: Weather-wise, according to the Bureau, around Australia over the next few days, fairly cool in parts. For Melbourne, mostly sunny, top of 24 degrees. For Hobart, a shower or two on the way there, top of only 21. And for the nation's capital, mostly sunny, top of 18 degrees.

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2: Today, let's talk about nutrition, fatigue, and alertness. 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One thing to think about is your meal size. A very large, heavy meal can leave some people feeling sluggish afterwards. So when you've still got hours ahead of you on the road, you may find a smaller balanced meal works better for you. Try combining protein, fiber, and a quality carbohydrate. 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Eating regular can also help avoiding getting overly hungry and then reaching for that whatever is the quickest. Hydration matters too. Keep water handy and drink regular throughout the day. And there is the caffeine. Coffee can temper stays in the body for hours. Having it too close to when you're planning to sleep may affect the quality of your sleep. So think about what you're eating, how much you're eating, and when you're eating it. Nutrition can support steady energy and general alertness, but it cannot make a fatigue driver safe to continue driving. If you're drowsy behind the wheel, then it's time to stop in a safe place and follow your fatigue management requirements. I'm Kylie from Truck Radio Healthy Haul Roadhouse. Eat well, drive well, live well. The

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2: 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Hope you like it.

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0: Hi guys, this is Warren Davies with this week's Australian Truck Radio Around the Roadhouse Report. Wherever you're rolling across this great country, remember to plan your brakes and stay safe on the road. Truckies traveling the Hume Highway will find plenty of parking and hot meals at favorites including Gundagai, Holbrook, Tarcutta, and Yass. Heading north on the Pacific Highway, truck stops at Hexham, Nabiak, Kempsey, and Ballina are popular choices for fuel, showers, and a good feed. Across the Newell Highway, look for services at West Wyalong, Parks, Dubbo, Narrabri, and Moree. On the Bruce Highway, drivers can pull in at Gympie, Childers, Rockhampton, Mackay, and Townsville for a well-earned break. Out west, the Eyre Highway and Nullarbor Roadhouses remain essential stops for fuel, food, and rest before tackling those long distances. Remember, fatigue is one of the biggest dangers on our roads. Take regular breaks. Stay hydrated and never push beyond your limits. That's your Australian Truck Radio Around the Roadhouse Report. Wherever you're headed today, drive safely, look after one another, and we'll catch you down the highway. This is Warren Davies in Grafton. Catch you next time down the road.
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11: Highway weather for today's truckies.
12: Weather-wise, according to the Bureau, around Australia over the next few days, fairly cool in parts. For Melbourne, mostly sunny, top of 24 degrees. For Hobart, a shower or two on the way there, top of only 21. And for the nation's capital, mostly sunny, top of 18 degrees.

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1: 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I need to use the bathroom. I think it's the bad day.
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0: 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Bedrock. Classic rock. Scotch on the rocks. Classic rock. Rock bottom. There's all kinds of rock, but only one station plays great classic rock.
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7: Righty-ho, mate.
3: Yeah, mate.
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